0: also and rocky, so a lot of the rain just flows right off and it drops into the canyon pretty quickly.
1: A 92-year-old Goodyear man being held on $1 million bond for the stabbing death of his 89-year-old wife. The trade war between the U.S. and Canada is worrying Arizona farmers. Sean Wood with the Arizona Farm Bureau says farmers' input costs are already the highest they've been in the last 3 years. Equipment, something they're paying more for.
2: Primarily our fertilizer. We receive a large percentage of potash through Canada, and fertilizer is already at peak prices. So we anticipate that that will have a big impact.
1: $45,000 worth of Pabst beer intended for shipment to Tucson, stolen from a California warehouse. Connie Weber, Arizona News Audio.
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8: Yavapai Broadcasting News, I'm Paul David. A flash flood watch is in effect across much of the state today. The National Weather Service and Flagstaff says the flash flood watch will remain in effect until midnight tonight. The Department of Public Safety is remembering 2 fallen troopers today. On this date in 1990, Trooper David Gambrielli and Sergeant John Blazer were struck and killed by a DUI driver while investigating an earlier crash on Highway 89 in Tucson. Both were standing in the median when they were hit from behind by the drunk driver. Gambrielli died on scene and Blazer later died from his injuries at an area hospital. The suspect was convicted of manslaughter and reckless endangerment. Central Arizona Fire and Medical Authority and Prescott National Forest were awarded funding to install 2 new fire danger rating signs. The signs were installed at CAFMA Stations 51 and 54. The signs inform the public about the current fire danger in the area. Camp Verde will hold an economic development forum on Thursday, September 10th from 5 to 7 at the Camp Verde Public Library. Topics to be discussed include tourism, affordable housing, downtown revitalization, and more. Sedona has 2 community meetings in September to discuss 2 separate topics, Fire Safe Sedona and Emergency Preparedness and a Recreation Center. Both meetings will take place on Thursday, September 9th. The Fire Safe meeting will be held from 4 to 5:30 with the Rec Center meeting from 5:30 to 6:30. The next meeting will be on Arts and Culture, and that will be on Thursday, November 12th from 4 to 6 p.m. All these meetings are being held in the Sedona Public Library. Prescott will hold a community meeting to gather public feedback on the city's general plan. The meeting will be held this Thursday at 5:30 at the Grace Sparks Activity Center on East Gurley Street. The meeting will be conducted in an open house format. Several new elements will be incorporated into the plan, which includes conservation, recreation, public transit, housing, public buildings, and more. Information on these stories and others can be found on our news page. Visit myradioplace.com. With the news, I'm Paul David for Yavapai Broadcasting.
9: The overnight weather outlook, a chance for showers yet this evening, though not as numerous as early in the day. Could see some showers disturbing the calm tonight around midnight or so, or in the very early hours of tomorrow morning. And then a 10% chance for showers after 8 a.m. tomorrow. Warmer tomorrow, too. Lows tonight, Flagstaff 45. Sedona 62, Prescott 55, Cottonwood 63. Highs tomorrow 88, Sedona, Prescott 81, Cottonwood 90.
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0: Here in the coming days, he is going to be doing a couple of makeup shows, ones that were initially scrubbed when his wife was giving birth to baby number two. Everybody understood, said, yeah, man, go home. That's what he did. Parker McCollum and Killing Me. Stay here for even more great country. Surfing cowboy Gary Allen just a couple minutes off.
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0: Think As You Drunk, latest one there from Riley Green, guy who has, among other things, added boot store spokesman to his resume. Yeah, he is now the spokesman for a chain of boot stores that's also sponsoring his tour. Hardy on the way.
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2: Well, good day to you. I'm Brad Miller with your late day, early evening weather summary for this Monday, this final day, this 31st of August, 2026. Heavy monsoon moisture continuing in the next couple of days. Drying out a little bit tomorrow, recurring later on in the week. Kind of a wet weekend. And we'll see showers off and on the balance of the day today. 80% chance before 5 p.m. Quieting a bit in the evening, but late tonight, so midnight hour perhaps, could see some shower thunderstorm activity recurring. About a 40% chance for that. Tomorrow through the day, a 10% chance for showers, increasing as we move through the week. Temperatures tomorrow should be a bit warmer than today. Tonight, our lows, Flagstaff, about 45. Sedona, Cottonwood, both near 62. Prescott, 55. Payson, 55. Highs tomorrow, Flagstaff, 73. Sedona, 88. Prescott, 81. Cottonwood, 90 degrees.
3: Monsoon season is coming. 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

0: Always good to welcome a new face, new voice, new person to get to know under the country music tent. In this case, it's Mac Geiger. That song right there, String By. We'll bring you Jelly Roll in just a couple. Guy who got his nickname because he liked donuts. Don't we all? And Dierks Bentley is on the way, too.
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2: Arizona News Audio. At least two people dead, more than a dozen remain unaccounted for after those massive flash floods in the Grand Canyon. National Weather Service meteorologist Justin Jondro says it happened quickly once the heavy rains began to fall.
3: Very steep in there also and rocky, so a lot of the rain just flows right off and it drops into the canyon pretty quickly.
2: A 92-year-old Goodyear man being held on $1 million bond for the stabbing death of his 89-year-old wife. The trade war between the U.S. and Canada is worrying Arizona farmers. Sean Wood with the Arizona Farm Bureau says farmers' input costs are already the highest they've been in the last 3 years. Equipment, something they're paying more for.
4: Primarily our fertilizer. We receive a large percentage of potash through Canada, and fertilizer is already at peak prices. So we anticipate that that will have a big impact.
2: $45,000 worth of Pabst beer intended for shipment to Tucson stolen from a California warehouse. Connie Weber, Arizona News Audio.
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0: Flagstaff says a flash flood watch remains in effect for much of Arizona through midnight tonight. Heavy rainfall from thunderstorms could lead to sudden and dangerous flash flooding across the area. Officials say the public should avoid high-risk areas such as creeks, slot canyons, recent burn scars, and low-water crossings. It takes as little as 12 inches of moving water to carry away a small vehicle. Grand Canyon Park officials say a massive search for missing people continues today, with two bodies recovered so far. Up to 15 people were reported as missing since flooding hit Phantom Ranch Saturday afternoon. Officials say approximately 40% of the Trans Canyon waterline was destroyed in the flood, with Stage 4 water restrictions currently in place. Phantom Ranch, Bright Angel Campground, Phantom Ranch Canteen and Cabins, and the entire North Kaibab Trail to Phantom Ranch are closed. The Campwood Fire, northeast of Baghdad, is 82% contained at 1,215 acres. Officials say the acreage burned has not changed over the past couple of days. The Arizona Department of Forestry says many resources were released from the fire Sunday so they could be utilized in other fires in the country. Crews continue to monitor the containment lines and conduct mop-up. The Campwood Fire was started by lightning on August 23rd. Coconino County School Superintendent's Office is taking letters of interest and resumes for five vacant school board seats. Each seat carries a term that runs through the end of 2028. There's a single seat available on the Grand Canyon, Chevelon Butte, Fredonia Moccasin, Tuba City, and Native Unified School Districts. Information on how to apply can be found on our news page at myradioplace.com. Applications will be taken until all those seats are filled. Yavapai County Board of Supervisors Vice Chair Nikki Check will hold a Verde Village Town Hall on Thursday, September 3rd at 4:30 at the Verde Village Community Clubhouse. Departments on hand will include Development Services, Public Works, the Health Department, Emergency Management, Flood Control, and the Yavapai County Sheriff's Office. With the news, I'm Paul David for Yavapai Broadcasting.
1: The overnight weather outlook, a chance for showers yet this evening, though not as numerous as early in the day. Could see some showers disturbing the calm tonight around midnight or so, or in the very early hours of tomorrow morning. And then a 10% chance for showers after 8 a.m. tomorrow. Warmer tomorrow, too. Lows tonight, Flagstaff 45. Sedona 62, Prescott 55, Cottonwood 63. Highs tomorrow 88, Sedona, Prescott 81, Cottonwood 90.
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Morgan Wallen with Just In Case. He has come so far. We first were introduced to him as a contestant on The Voice. That was back in season 6. He started out on Team Usher. Hello, my name is John Glenn. Joe Nichols, Lainey Wilson after Ella.

0: She's a newlywed. She's a country star. She's now a bird watcher. Picked that hobby up in her downtime recently. Lainey Wilson with phone, keys, wallet. Cole Swindell's single Saturday Night is coming up here in just a moment. And the number one vegetable in 2026, you want to take a guess on what it is? Experts agree the potato, our favorite vegetable in 2026.
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0: 80s pop princess Debbie Gibson, Chris Tucker from Rush Hour fame, Richard Gere, Zach Ward with Scott Farkas from A Christmas Story. Dee Bradley Baker is the voice of Perry Platypus from Phineas and Ferb. Sarah Ramirez is Callie Torres from Grey's Anatomy. And if it is your special day today, happy birthday. I hope all your birthday wishes come true.
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2: Well, good day to you. I'm Brad Miller with your late day, early evening weather summary for this Monday, this final day, this 31st of August, 2026. Heavy monsoon moisture continuing in the next couple of days. Drying out a little bit tomorrow, recurring later on in the week. Kind of a wet weekend. And we'll see showers off and on the balance of the day today. 80% chance before 5 p.m. Quieting a bit in the evening, but late tonight, so midnight hour perhaps, could see some shower thunderstorm activity recurring. About a 40% chance for that. Tomorrow through the day, a 10% chance for showers, increasing as we move through the week. Temperatures tomorrow should be a bit warmer than today. Tonight, our lows, Flagstaff about 45, Sedona, Cottonwood both near 62, Prescott 55, Payson 55. Highs tomorrow, Flagstaff 73, Sedona 88, Prescott 81, Cottonwood 90 degrees.
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0: Jacob Hackworth and What Took You So Long. Some brand new music from him. The latest from George Burge is called Ride, Ride, Ride. It'll be on in just a moment. And we need to make water more interesting. We need to stay hydrated. It's very important to our health, but it's tough. Just plain water over and over again can become a testing character. That's why we need to add some lemon flavor, a little cucumber, a little mint, a little frozen fruit, a splash of juice, bubbles, whatever. The goal is drinking enough water to feel like a reasonably maintained houseplant.
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0: Randy Houser and his brand new one. It's called Back in the Bottle. My name is John Glenn. Thank you for joining me. Researchers have found an association between regular stair climbing and lower cardiovascular risk. They say climbing at least 6 flights a day will yield the most benefits. Stair climbing, it's a quick, easy way to work in more activity. You can find stairs virtually anywhere. Now, it's obviously challenging for people with joint issues or mobility issues. But find those stairs and start taking the stairs. Get those steps in wherever we can.
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0: John Party with Boots Off. It's his latest. Riley Green and Florida Georgia Line coming up here in just a moment. We are 7 days away from the Labor Day holiday. 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

0: Ian Munsick with a brand new song called Love is Blind. Let's check some entertainment history for the 31st of August. On television, Dog the Bounty Hunter started busting bad guys. That was the 31st of August, 2004. Jack Ryan, that franchise, rebooted on Prime, thanks to John Krasinski. It made its debut the 31st of August, 2018. That's entertainment history.
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From his album, Ain't In It For My Health, it's Zach Top with South of Sanity. My name is John Glenn. Spoiler alert, these two gentlemen appear in season two of Ransom Canyon. It's Thomas Rhett and Jordan Davis, Ain't a Bad Life.

0: Kevin Powers and his brand new song called Move On. He gets help from Shaboozy with that new one. Taylor's new one, I Knew It, I Knew You, is coming up here in just a moment. Our ACs are running to full blast. I haven't seen any leaves change, but you know how I know it's almost fall? Pumpkin spice latte season has arrived.
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0: Megan Maroney and her latest called Medicine. These famous folks celebrating birthdays today, the 31st of August. Van Morrison, pop princess Debbie Gibson, Chris Tucker from the Rush Hour franchise, Richard Gere, Zach Ward, he had yellow eyes. He played Scott Farkas on A Christmas Story. Dee Bradley Baker is the voice of Perry Platypus on Phineas and Ferb. Sarah Ramirez is Callie Torres from Grey's Anatomy. If it is your special day today, happy birthday. I hope all your birthday wishes come true.
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Luke Combs was sleepless in a hotel room. That's a great start to another hour of country music. My name is John Glenn. Luke Combs did give us some great news the other day. He announced the My Kind of Saturday Night Tour will continue into 2027. Justin Moore, Morgan Wallen after Russell Dickerson.

0: Morgan Wallen and his latest. It's called Ban By Now. Thank you for spending a little bit of your time with me. My name is John Glenn. Oh, we got to stay hydrated. Staying hydrated, drinking water during the day is a great way to stay healthy. It's very important, but man, it is tough to get that much plain water in. That's why you got to add flavor. A little lemon, cucumber, mint, frozen fruit, a splash of juice, just something. The goal is drinking enough water to feel like a reasonably maintained houseplant.
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I saw the old man's face. Front page obituary. He was a millionaire. He left his fortune to some guy he barely knew. His kids were mad as hell.

0: New music from Hudson Westbrook. It's called Painted You Pretty. Thomas Rhett and Carrie Underwood. Corey Kent's new one, Empty Words, on the way. And researchers have found a direct association between regular stair climbing and lower cardiovascular risk. They say climbing at least 6 flights a day will yield the most benefits. So take the stairs, not the elevator, the escalator. Stair climbing, it's quick. It's a free way to work in more activities and steps. You can find stairs virtually anywhere. Now, it's obviously challenging if you have joint issues or mobility issues, but if you can, take the stairs whenever possible.
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0: country am I in?
1: It doesn't matter. It's 5 o'clock somewhere.
0: It's always on 5 in Margaritaville, come to think of it.
1: Yeah, I heard that.
0: You've been there, haven't you?
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0: I've seen your boat there.
1: I've been to Margaritaville a few times.
0: All right. Well, that's good.
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0: Okay. Well, we just want to make sure you can keep it between the navigational beacons.
1: Between the buoys. I got it.
0: All right. Well, it's 5 o'clock. Let's go somewhere.
1: I'm ready. 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
0: Let's get out of here.
1: I'm gone.

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Lainey Wilson and John Mayer there, Phone Keys and Wallet. I'm Peggy Sweet. Thank you for joining me. So excited to be here. We're going to glide into the next song here from Sam Hunt and the Outskirts.

0: Gavin Adcock and Wannabe. All right, coming up next, I've got Ride, Ride, Ride featuring George Burge and Luke Bryan. And did you know that Tyler Hubbard helped write this song? Well, if you didn't, now you do.
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0: Blake Whiten and Bet on That. Blake was on TikTok last week talking about all the things about touring, sleep, forgetting lyrics, and campground shenanigans. It's a great interview. You should check it out. Jason Aldean, Tonight Looks Good on You. On the way.
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All I needed.

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0: Chris Young, and I didn't come here to leave. 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

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A cast iron skillet swinging lid flipper. Now he's a double wide on the county line, sipping on a six pack of Lone Star Light. 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
1: Cody Johnson and horseback. 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I knew it. I knew you. On the way.
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been by now, that's Morgan Wallen. I'm Peggy Sweet. On the way, I've got Parker McCollum. But right now, here's Ella Langley and Be Her.

0: Parker McCollum and Killing Me. Coming up, Kane Brown and Woman.
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0: John Party with Boots Off. This is like the third song he has talked about boots. I wonder if he's got a closet full of boots. 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Maybe they better add some boots to their repertoire as well.
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0: Hudson Westbrook and Painted You Pretty. Now a song that is popular with a lot of my girlfriends right now. Here's All My Exes and Lauren Alana featuring Chase Matthew.
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0: Randy Houser, Back in the Bottle. Coming up, I've got Post Malone and Morgan Wallen with I Had Some Help. 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

0: Charlie Worsham and Lainey Wilson. They never do. I'm Peggy Sweet. I am headed out the door. I hope you have a fantastic day. Come back tonight. We'll do it all again. Luke Bryan, She's Country and She Knows It is on the way. And again, have a fantastic day.
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1: Arizona News Audio. Only one person still unaccounted for after that deadly flash flooding incident at Grand Canyon National Park over the weekend. Incident Commander Dave Black briefing reporters Monday night.
2: Our Rangers have worked tirelessly the last 2 days and all day today and have cut that number down now to one. So we have two fatalities.
1: Black says Rangers use the park's permit system to narrow down the list of those still missing. Rangers cross-checking permits, vehicle information, and family contacts to ensure everyone else had safely exited the area. State Attorney General Chris Mays urging lawmakers and Governor Hobbs to pass legislation to halt the approval and construction of new data centers in Arizona. Richie Taylor with the AG's office.
3: We just are losing our Colorado River supplies by about 30%, and our state is still growing. We need to get a handle, AG Mays believes, on what we're doing.

0: Miller says the governor could call lawmakers into special session to enact the pause. Shooting deaths of three men at a Tucson gay bar early Monday, investigated as a hate crime. Jeff Scott, Arizona News Audio.
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6: Yavapai Broadcasting News, I'm Paul David. The National Weather Service in Flagstaff is calling for a 20% chance of showers and thunderstorms today through Thursday, with a 30 to 40% chance by Friday and through the weekend. Daytime highs today will range from the mid-70s in Flagstaff to the low 80s in the Quad City area, the low 90s in Sedona and the Verde Valley. Grand Canyon National Park officials say at least two people were killed during the Bright Angel flash flood event that occurred Saturday afternoon. The bodies of both victims were recovered. Officials say they're looking for one more person unaccounted for. Floodwaters also destroyed 40% of the Trans Canyon waterline and numerous footbridges that span the North Kaibab Trail, which is closed. Stage 4 water conservation measures are also in place. The Arizona Department of Forestry says the Campwood Fire, northeast of Baghdad, is now 90% contained, and it remains at 1,215 acres. Officials say two engine crews remain on scene conducting mop-up and patrolling the containment lines. Flagstaff Police issued a sex offender notification for residents living in the 4100 block of East Huntington Drive. In 2014, 37-year-old Darnell Lee was convicted of abusive sexual contact. The victim was an adult female. In 2017, he was convicted of failing to register as a sex offender. Traffic will be on the increase around Fort Tuthill and Flagstaff this weekend as the 77th annual Coconino County Fair takes place. The fair runs this Friday through Monday, the Labor Day weekend. The fair celebrates America's 250th birthday, Coconino County's 135th birthday, 100 years of Route 66, and Flagstaff's dark sky designation of 25 years. The Yavapai County Fair runs the following weekend, September 10th through the 13th. And Sedona has two community meetings this month to discuss Fire Safe Sedona and emergency preparedness in a recreation center. Both meetings will take place on Thursday, September 9th at the Sedona Public Library. The Fire Safe meeting will be from 4 to 5:30, with the Rec Center meeting from 5:30 to 6:30. With the news, I'm Paul David for Yavapai Broadcasting.
7: Happy Tuesday. Here's a look at your morning forecast. Slight chance of showers and thunderstorms today after 11 a.m. Otherwise sunny with calm winds 5 to 10 miles an hour this afternoon. Winds could gust as high as 15 miles an hour later today. Flagstaff seeing a high of 73 degrees, Sedona 88, Prescott 81, Cottonwood 90, and Payson with a high of 84. That's your morning forecast.
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1: He's a ranch hand in a pinch, man. 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
12: Well, good day, everybody. I'm Brad Miller. Happy, happy Tuesday to you. Let's get started with some random facts to warm up a little bit, okay? These are about geography. Geography random facts this morning, like

0: This one, Australia has over 10,000 beaches. So you can visit a new beach every day for more than 27 years. Big country, a lot of surface, a lot of beach, a lot of coastline. Canada has ridiculous names for some of its lakes, such as this lake, that lake, another lake, no kidding. Ugly lake, stupid lake, and big ass lake. Those are all real. Well, you run out of other names. Finally, this one, geography. China should be split into five time zones. But since 1949, the entire country has been on the same time zone for national unity. That does, though, create some very strange time changes at the borders. The biggest would be at the border with Afghanistan. When you cross over, there is immediately a 3.5 hour time difference. There you go. Some random facts to get us rolling on a beautiful KVRD Tuesday.
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1: 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Today is Tuesday, September 1st. Monsoon weather slows today, but additional showers and thunderstorms are likely to return Friday and through the weekend. Today brings a slight chance of showers and thunderstorms after 11 a.m. Otherwise sunny today with calm winds 5 to 10 miles an hour in the afternoon. Winds could gust as high as 15 miles an hour later today. Flagstaff seeing a high of 73 degrees, Sedona 88, Prescott 81, Cottonwood 90, and Payson with a high of 84. Tonight brings mostly clear skies, southwest winds around 5 miles an hour tonight. Tomorrow brings a sunny day with light winds. You can expect your highs tomorrow to be between the mid-70s to the 90s. From Yavapai Broadcasting, that's your early morning weather summary.
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1: Arizona News Audio. Officials of the Grand Canyon confirming two people are dead, one person still unaccounted for following that massive flooding incident over the weekend. The search set to resume for the one person they haven't located, Incident Commander Dave Black.
2: We are absolutely holding out hope that person is still alive. We have done a lot of air reconnaissance from helicopters. And have not found any survivors as of yet.
1: Shooting deaths of three men at a Tucson gay bar early Monday, investigated as a hate crime. It happened at Venture Inn, the incident in the bar's parking lot. Tucson Mayor Rahina Romero.
3: Tucson Police Department investigators confirmed that the suspect possessed addresses for multiple LGBTQ plus friendly venues.
1: The two victims, ages 42 and 33, reportedly shot to death after getting into an argument with the 44-year-old suspected shooter, who was also pronounced dead at the hospital. Mesa police responding to reports of an armed man they'd had contact with before. They say he refused to drop his weapon. They opened fire and killed him. D-backs lose to the Phillies 2-1. Jeff Scott, Arizona News Audio.
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12: Yavapai Broadcasting News, I'm Paul David. The search for a missing 8-year-old Chino Valley boy ended on a good note Friday afternoon. Chino Valley police say they received a call from a family reporting their 8-year-old who'd been playing outside was missing. The last time the family had seen the child was 45 minutes before they called 911. YCSO, Pant, and Central Arizona Fire and Medical all began searching for the child, who was found about 30 minutes after he'd been reported as missing. The child was unharmed. Apache Sitgreaves National Forest officials say firefighters made major progress in the lightning-caused Paddy Creek Fire in the Fort Apache Agency. The fire is now 25% contained at 668 acres. Fire lines have been established around the entire

0: fire, and it received an inch of rain over the weekend. The lightning caused Turkey Track Fire, located within the 2002 Rodeo Chetiskay Fire perimeter, about 18 miles southwest of Sholo, also received significant rain over the weekend and was showing minimal fire growth on Monday. Prescott police say a local man was recently scammed out of $12,850. The suspect called the victim and claimed they were with the FBI. They went on to say that the victim's bank account was under investigation and the victim had to send money to an undisclosed address via a courier. The victim complied with the suspect's demands and then contacted police to report he thought he'd been scammed. Officials say when you receive a call like this, just stop, take a moment, and don't act out of fear or pressure. Hang up and report the call to police. Camp Verde will hold an economic development forum on Thursday, September 10th from 5 to 7 at the Camp Verde Public Library. Topics to be discussed include tourism, affordable housing, downtown revitalization, and more. Central Arizona Fire and Medical Authority and Prescott National Forest were awarded funding to install two new fire danger rating signs. The signs were installed at CAFMA Stations 51 and 54. The signs inform the public about the current fire danger in the area. Information on these stories can be found on our news page at MyRadioPlace.com. That's news from Yavapai Broadcasting.
1: Happy Tuesday. Here's a look at your morning forecast. Slight chance of showers and thunderstorms today after 11 a.m. Otherwise sunny with calm winds 5 to 10 miles an hour this afternoon. Winds could gust as high as 15 miles an hour later today. Flagstaff seeing a high of 73 degrees, Sedona 88, Prescott 81, Cottonwood 90, and Payson with a high of 84. That's your morning forecast.
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0: Chris Young this morning, KVRD Tuesday. I'm Brad Miller. Celebrity birthdays coming up next. How about some classic cash?
1: Well, my daddy left home when I was 3, and he didn't leave much to Ma and me. Just this old guitar and an empty bottle of booze. Now, I don't blame him because he run and hid, but the meanest thing that he ever did was before he left, he went and named me Sue. Well, he must have thought that it was quite a joke, and it got a lot of laughs from lots of folks. Seems I had to fight my whole life through. Some gal would giggle and I'd get red, and some guy'd laugh and I'd bust his head. I'll tell you, life ain't easy for a boy named Sue. Well, I grew up quick and I grew up

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Well, it was Gatlinburg in mid-July, and I just hit town and my throat was dry. I thought I'd stop and have myself a brew at an old saloon on a street of mud. There at a table, peeling stud, sat a dirty, mangy dog that named me Sue. Well, I knew that snake was my own sweet dad from a worn-out picture that my mother'd had. And I knew that scar on his cheek and his evil eye. 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

0: Well, I hit him hard right between the eyes, and he went down, but to my surprise, come up with a knife and cut off a piece of my ear. But I busted a chair right across his teeth, and we crashed through the wall and into the street, kicking and a-gouging in the mud and the blood and the beer. I tell you, I've fought tougher men, but I really can't remember when. He kicked like a mule and he bit like a crocodile. I heard him laugh and then I heard him cuss, and he went for his gun and I pulled mine first. He stood there looking at me and I saw him smile. He said, son, this world is rough, and if a man's gonna make it, he's gotta be tough. And I know I wouldn't be there to help you along. So I give you that name, and I said goodbye. I knew you'd have to get tough or die. And it's that name that helped to make you strong. Yeah. He said, now you just fought one hell of a fight, and I know you hate me, and you got the right to kill me now, and I wouldn't blame you if you do. But you ought to thank me before I die for the gravel in your guts and the spit in the eye, because I'm the that named you Sue. What could I do? I got all choked up and I threw down my gun, called him a paw and he called me a son, and I come away with a different point of view. And I think about him now and then, every time I try and every time I win. And if I ever have a son, I think I'm gonna name him Bill or George, anything but Sue. I still ain't that man.
1: Johnny Cash this morning, KVRD. All right, let's get to it. Our celebrity birthday list for this very first day of September 2020.

0: 26th. The birthday is brought to you by Connolly Electric. Movie actor Zendaya, she's on top of the world right now. Got a huge hit movie. She plays MJ in the Spider-Man movies, including the one in theaters right now. She's in the Dune movie series. She's 30. She's just a baby. Padma Lakshmi, former Top Chef host, 56 today. Gloria Estefan, her rhythm is going to get you. She's 69. Barry Gibb, the last BG standing today, turns 80 years old. He's the oldest of the Gibb brothers, and he's 80 today. Lily Tomlin, a national institution. Lily Tomlin is 87. Just watched 9 to 5 again with Dolly and Lily Tomlin, Jane Fonda. Fun movie. Just so much fun. Those ladies did so well together. Dolly's very first movie, and she does great. And Lily Tomlin is there to learn from. At age 87, Lily. And then finally this one, Dr. Phil today, turning 76. Here's a quick greatest hits reel from his show.
1: Hey, Toots, who do you think you're talking to here?
2: What are you, a moron?
1: Here's a good idea. Let's all get drunk.
2: Are you a prostitute?
1: You know what? I'm just surprised you're not pregnant.
2: You were a booty call. God, you're ugly. Do all of us a favor and go have a heart attack. Your brain is intoxicated.
1: Loser!
0: 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And he did it on his TV show for years. Dr. Phil today is 76. Happy birthday to our celebrities and to you too, if today's your special day.
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0: Garth Brooks this morning on KVRD. A weather check is coming just a moment away. First, your sports update and sports news is brought to you by Southwest Water Truck. Well, Diamondbacks, tough night. Ketel Marte returned last night, got booed by the fans, ended up going 1-3 at the plate as the DH last night. Nothing went good for the team either. The D-backs went 0-9 with runners in scoring position, left 11 runners on. They left four runners on base over the final two innings, losing to the Phillies 2-1. Kind of game you really don't want to give up at this point in the season. D-backs will continue their series with Philadelphia tonight. Chicago Cubs hit a franchise record 9 home runs against the Milwaukee Brewers last night. Cubbies putting on a show. And then there's this. Novak Djokovic lost in the first round of the U.S. Open Sunday to unseeded Mariano Nivone, 48th ranked he was, and lost in 5 sets. During the 4-hour-plus match, Djokovic vomited, cramped up, and broke down in tears. Very tough loss. Here's the final call.
1: It's a fitting ending as he hustles up to finish off the 24-time major winner.
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1: Credit to the big underdog. Unforgettable night for Mariano Nivone.
0: Big night for the newcomer. Tough night for the veteran Novak Djokovic. It marks his earliest Grand Slam exit in 20 years. There you go. Sports news. KVRD.
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5: Happy Tuesday. Here's a look at your morning forecast. Slight chance of showers and thunderstorms today after 11 a.m. Otherwise sunny with calm winds 5 to 10 miles an hour this afternoon. Winds could gust as high as 15 miles an hour later today. Flagstaff seeing a high of 73 degrees, Sedona 88, Prescott 81, Cottonwood 90, and Payson with a high of 84. That's your morning forecast.
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0: South of Sanity, Zach Topp and KVRD. Well, it is Tuesday, and Menthol Meredith again is here sharing her thoughts on this Lake America, Lake Ontario business. You'll hear that her reaction is mostly confusion.
1: Well, did y'all hear we done changed Lake Ontario to Lake America? As if I wasn't already struggling enough with my geography. Shoot, I thought Guatemala was something you dip your Doritos into, Mediterranean was a new type of diet fad, and that Djibouti was a compliment. And now this? And don't get me started on Georgia. Apparently there's the one that, you know, we all know that Honey Boo Boo's from and where Charlie Daniels battled the devil with his fiddle. But apparently there's another one over there by Russia. Okay, y'all. I gotta go. I'm late for a custody exchange at the Bass Pro Shop.
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1: Arizona News Audio. Officials of the Grand Canyon confirming two people are dead, one person still unaccounted for following that massive flooding incident over the weekend. The search set to resume for the one person they haven't located, Incident Commander Dave Black.
2: We are absolutely holding out hope that person is still alive. We have done a lot of air reconnaissance from helicopters. And have not found any survivors as of yet.
1: Shooting deaths of three men at a Tucson gay bar early Monday, investigated as a hate crime. It happened at Venture Inn, the incident in the bar's parking lot. Tucson Mayor Rahina Romero.
3: Tucson Police Department investigators confirmed that the suspect possessed addresses for multiple LGBTQ plus friendly venues.
1: The two victims, ages 42 and 33, reportedly shot to death after getting into an argument with the 44-year-old suspected shooter, who was also pronounced dead at the hospital. Mesa police responding to reports of an armed man they'd had contact with before. They say he refused to drop his weapon. They opened fire and killed him. D-backs lose to the Phillies 2-1. Jeff Scott, Arizona News Audio.
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12: Yavapai Broadcasting News, I'm Paul David. The Yavapai County Health Department says Dreyer's Grand Ice Cream has voluntarily recalled a number of flavors of Outshine fruit bars due to them possibly being contaminated with glass. The recall includes strawberry, watermelon, grape, tangerine, and black cherry, 6-count, 2.5-ounce fruit bars, and 24-count, 2.5-ounce variety pack fruit bars. The bars were distributed to retailers nationwide. No injuries have been reported. The products should be thrown away or returned. Flagstaff City Hall is getting a new roof. The city says construction begins tomorrow on the new roof, and the work should be finished by mid-November. The public may experience noise and temporary road restrictions during the construction. Crews will work Mondays through Fridays from 6 to 6 each day. City Hall will remain open during that work. The Patriot Guard riders are looking for flagline volunteers for Hulbert or Burt Sprague this Saturday at 11:30 at Payson Pioneer Cemetery. Sprague enlisted in the Army in 1965 and was discharged as a specialist fifth class in 1968. The Vietnam veteran served with the 82nd Airborne and was awarded several service medals. Sprague also volunteered with the Gila County Sheriff's Office and the Payson Police Department Search and Rescue. He recently passed at the age of 79. ADOT says traffic fatalities on Arizona roads decreased for the third year in a row in 2025. There were 1,156 fatal crashes in 2025, a 5.2% decrease from 2024. Total crashes also dropped. There were 118,052 crashes in 2025, down 4.4% from the year prior. Officials say the data shows the leading factors in traffic fatalities, injuries, and crashes are speeding, failure to wear a seatbelt or helmet, and impairment. For these numbers to continue to decrease, ADOT says all drivers need to make safer decisions when behind the wheel. Information on these stories and others can be found on our news page. Visit MyRadioPlace.com. With the news, I'm Paul David for Yavapai Broadcasting.
13: Happy Tuesday. Here's a look at your morning forecast. Slight chance of showers and thunderstorms today after 11 a.m. Otherwise sunny with calm winds 5 to 10 miles an hour this afternoon. Winds could gust as high as 15 miles an hour later today. Flagstaff seeing a high of 73 degrees, Sedona 88, Prescott 81, Cottonwood 90, and Payson with a high of 84. That's your morning forecast.
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Kenny Chesney this morning, KVRD. I'm Brad Miller. 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

0: It's Taylor Swift this morning on KVRD. All right, personal note, I'm going to be with you again tomorrow and then taking a few days off. And I'll be back next Tuesday after the Labor Day holiday, so hope everybody has a good one. Little R&R Poodle and I going to get away. And, you know, these grandkids, they're cute, but, man, they make you crazy. Oh, almost 2 and 3, so they're getting smart. Clever is more the word, clever. They can outsmart me, and that's been true for a while now. But now it's starting to outsmart Grandma, too. So we're going to run for the hills. You know that's not true. We'd take them with us if we could. But we can't, so we'll enjoy ourselves. Anyway, be back with you next Tuesday. Here tomorrow, but after that, little break till Tuesday. All right? Hope you have fun this weekend, too. Here, this is no fun in any way, shape, or form. A Virginia doctor shared this unusual story. She recently woke up, was home asleep, just regular night sleeping, and woke up to a bat trying to crawl into her mouth. Here is Dr. Krista Edelman.
1: So this morning, I was asleep, and I had a dream that there was a little mouse trying to get into my mouth. And so I'm half asleep. I reach up to my mouth, again, still thinking this is a dream. And then I touch something that is kind of slimy and a little hairy and cool. And I immediately somehow knew it was a bat. This bat was legitimately trying to burrow between my lips into my mouth. It's trying to get past my teeth. I have no idea. This is not normal. Never heard of anything like this. Never seen bats in my house. I grabbed this bat and threw it across the room and I screamed.
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Tucker Wetmore this morning on KVRD. Coming up, we'll check the day's weather. Also, a guy really goes off when Subway doesn't get his sandwich order correct.

0: Hudson Westbrook this morning on KVRD. All right, we'll check weather in just a moment, but first, I just had to play this one for you. Guy really got unhappy when he went to his Subway sandwich shop. Sounds like he's a regular customer, and they were making the sandwich all wrong. Just really got it wrong. And then they tried to charge him extra to toast his sandwich, and that was too much for him. Here he is.
1: Never in the history of me going to Subway have they ever charged a toast. Toast is free. You're trying to contaminate my sandwich by putting it in there. That's crazy, bro. You can't toast lettuce. You know when you put it in there, you put the cheese and the bacon on first. Then you toast it. Then you take it out. You know that already. But then you just told me that they charge for toasting. That's crazy. Can you give me my refund? I don't want to eat here. I don't feel safe.
0: You don't feel safe. I kind of feel for the guy, you know, maybe not Subway specifically, but any time you have a conflict with a retailer, it's like, oh, man, come on, you know better than this. Just do me right. I think he's got a point. I don't know how that ended up, but at least he didn't start smashing things up like you see some Karens do. All right, guy just having a tough time, just wants his sandwich done right. Okay, your weather's up next. First, you know what today is. It's September 1st, the greatest day ever.

0: It's September 1st, the greatest day ever. On the 1st of September, 1985, the wreck of the Titanic was located at the bottom of the North Atlantic by oceanographer Robert D. Ballard, who searched near, far, wherever you are, and felt like the king of the world. Have a great September 1st, the greatest day ever.
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2: 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No matter the weather, they've got you covered with unique hats and caps. Manhattan in Cottonwood.
3: Happy Tuesday. Here's a look at your morning forecast. Slight chance of showers and thunderstorms today after 11 a.m. Otherwise sunny with calm winds 5 to 10 miles an hour this afternoon. Winds could gust as high as 15 miles an hour later today. Flagstaff seeing a high of 73 degrees, Sedona 88, Prescott 81, Cottonwood 90, and Payson with a high of 84. That's your morning forecast.
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Rascal Flatts this morning, and that one going out to Andy and Barney and Opie and Aunt B and all the gang at Mayberry harkens back to a simpler time. On the way, your weather app, it ain't working right. It's not just you. We'll explain coming up.

0: to lots of people have been making that complaint in recent days. Folks have been all over social media saying that the weather apps that they've used for years are just not as good. They're not getting the weather right. They're not as timely. Just all kinds of problems with them. Well, according to a federal employment attorney, Sean Southworth is his name, he says all of it goes back to the DOGE cuts. Here you go.
1: Seems many people are saying everyone's weather app is wrong. TikTok's full of people complaining their forecast can't tell them whether it's going to rain anymore, and they're blaming the apps. They're blaming the phones, but it's not the apps. It's not the phones. It might be DOGE. Almost every weather app in this country runs on federal data. NOAA data, National Weather Service data, and DOGE gutted the source. Here's the damage. About $1.6 billion cut from NOAA's budget. More than 800 NOAA workers gone. Fewer weather balloons going up, the ones that measure air pressure, temperature, humidity, and wind. And a 20-year-old Arctic ice program cut. And the next generation satellite that was supposed to replace two aging satellites that may start failing in the next few years, scrapped.
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4: 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Brothers Osborne announced their new album, Watertown, is coming this October.
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8: This is an important notice to all U.S. taxpayers. The IRS is giving away billions of dollars in tax savings through a federal program called the Fresh Start Initiative to aid delinquent taxpayers. This initiative was established for anyone facing financial hardship and unable to pay their back taxes. Qualifying and enrolling in this program will stop all collections, settle your delinquent tax problem, and even reduce what you owe by thousands of dollars.

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1: Arizona News Audio. Officials of the Grand Canyon confirming two people are dead, one person still unaccounted for following that massive flooding incident over the weekend. The search set to resume for the one person they haven't located, Incident Commander Dave Black.
2: We are absolutely holding out hope that person is still alive. We have done a lot of air reconnaissance from helicopters. And have not found any survivors as of yet.
1: Shooting deaths of three men at a Tucson gay bar early Monday, investigated as a hate crime. It happened at Venture Inn, the incident in the bar's parking lot. Tucson Mayor Rahina Romero.
3: Tucson Police Department investigators confirmed that the suspect possessed addresses for multiple LGBTQ plus friendly venues.
1: The two victims, ages 42 and 33, reportedly shot to death after getting into an argument with the 44-year-old suspected shooter.

0: was also pronounced dead at the hospital. Mesa police responding to reports of an armed man they'd had contact with before. They say he refused to drop his weapon. They opened fire and killed him. D-backs lose to the Phillies 2-1. Jeff Scott, Arizona News Audio.
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9: 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The National Weather Service in Flagstaff is calling for a 20% chance of showers and thunderstorms today through Thursday, with a 30 to 40% chance by Friday and through the weekend. Daytime highs today will range from the mid-70s in Flagstaff to the low 80s in the Quad City area, the low 90s in Sedona and the Verde Valley. Grand Canyon National Park officials say at least two people were killed during the Bright Angel flash flood event that occurred Saturday afternoon. The bodies of both victims were recovered. Officials say they're looking for one more person unaccounted for. Floodwaters also destroyed 40% of the Trans Canyon waterline and numerous footbridges that span the North Kaibab Trail, which is closed. Stage 4 water conservation measures are also in place. The Arizona Department of Forestry says the Campwood Fire, northeast of Baghdad, is now 90% contained, and it remains at 1,215 acres. Officials say two engine crews remain on scene conducting mop-up and patrolling the containment lines. Flagstaff police issued a sex offender notification for residents living in the 4100 block of East Huntington Drive. In 2014, 37-year-old Darnell Lee was convicted of abusive sexual contact. The victim was an adult female. In 2017, he was convicted of failing to register as a sex offender. Traffic will be on the increase around Fort Tuthill and Flagstaff this weekend as the 77th annual Coconino County Fair takes place. The fair runs this Friday through Monday, the Labor Day weekend. The fair celebrates America's 250th birthday, Coconino County's 135th birthday, 100 years of Route 66, and Flagstaff's dark sky designation of 25 years. The Yavapai County Fair runs the following weekend, September 10th through the 13th. And Sedona has two community meetings this month to discuss Fire Safe Sedona and emergency preparedness in a recreation center. Both meetings will take place on Thursday, September 9th at the Sedona Public Library. The Fire Safe meeting will be from 4 to 5:30, with the Rec Center meeting from 5:30 to 6:30. With the news, I'm Paul David for Yavapai Broadcasting.
8: Happy Tuesday. Here's a look at your morning forecast. Slight chance of showers and thunderstorms today after 11 a.m. Otherwise sunny with calm winds 5 to 10 miles an hour this afternoon. Winds could gust as high as 15 miles an hour later today. Flagstaff seeing a high of 73 degrees, Sedona 88, Prescott 81, Cottonwood 90, and Payson with a high of 84. That's your morning forecast.
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0: KVRD with Zach John King, and showbiz news, and our news break here is brought to you by Prescott Regional Airport, flyprescott.com. Well, Dolly Parton's estate has announced Dolly Fest is going to happen next year. Now, this was something Dolly wanted to do for her 80th birthday, but her health problems had advanced by that time that this just couldn't happen. So this was in the works before her passing, well before that. And now her estate says it's going to happen. Her longtime manager, Danny Nozell, said a venue was booked for this. And again, it was all in the works before Dolly's illness and all of that. Going to be a two-day event. It's going to be in Nashville and in London, England. Kind of a global type thing. Traditional memorials, Dolly wouldn't have that, and so there's not going to be a thing like that. Dolly has already, there's been a service, it's all over. Her family is very, very private, as Dolly was in her her home life. He says, though, this is something that she would have wanted her fans to be a part of. Still no word on what other artists will be there. I'll bet it's everybody. Every name in country music will probably want to have something to do with Dolly Fest. So it's still very much in the plans, but that, he says, as much as anything, will be a memorial for the legendary Dolly Parton. Boy, that seems about right. KVRD.
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0: 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All right, weather. In just a moment, first, your sports news. The Prescott Wind Electric bringing you the sports update. Diamondbacks last night, dismal night. Now, Ketel Marte returned to the team last night. He got booed by the fans and might have had that coming, huh? He went 1-3 at the plate as the designated hitter last night, so not a kind of a wobbly return, but the team on the whole didn't do a lot better. Diamondbacks went 0-9 with runners in scoring position, left 11 runners on, left 4 runners on base over the final 2 innings, and lost to the Phillies 2-1. The series with Philadelphia continues tonight. Chicago Cubs had a big night, a franchise record 9 home runs against the Milwaukee Brewers. There you go. Sports news. KVRD.
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4: Happy Tuesday. Here's a look at your morning forecast. Slight chance of showers and thunderstorms today after 11 a.m. Otherwise sunny with calm winds 5 to 10 miles an hour this afternoon. Winds could gust as high as 15 miles an hour later today. Flagstaff seeing a high of 73 degrees, Sedona 88, Prescott 81, Cottonwood 90, and Payson with a high of 84. That's your morning forecast.
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0: This is Riley Green this morning on KVRD. All right, it's going to do it for us. We'll get together again tomorrow starting at 6, okay? All right, so going to leave you with comic Ryan Hamilton. Ryan, he kind of wants to be a runner, but he's really not. Here you go.
1: My friends are into running, and they say stuff like, I'm addicted to running, which I cannot wrap my head around. I am so addicted to stopping running. I can't stop running. The whole time I'm running, all I'm thinking is, when does the addiction kick in? Most things that are addictive take action quick, but this running seems to be a bit of an outlier. Can we agree? I mean, you see people run who are meant to run. They look graceful and efficient. The whole time I'm running, there's this thought going over and over in my head, which is, I've never seen me run, but I don't think this looks right. One leg is doing far more work than it should. I might be skipping right now. I'm not certain. So...
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1: Arizona News Audio. Officials in the Grand Canyon confirming two people are dead, one person still unaccounted for following that massive flooding incident over the weekend. The search set to resume for the one person they haven't located, Incident Commander Dave Black.
2: We are absolutely holding out hope that person is still alive. We have done a lot of air reconnaissance from helicopters. And have not found any survivors as of yet.
1: Shooting deaths of three men at a Tucson gay bar early Monday, investigated as a hate crime. It happened at Venture Inn, the incident in the bar's parking lot. Tucson Mayor Rahina Romero.
3: Tucson Police Department investigators confirmed that the suspect possessed addresses for multiple LGBTQ plus friendly venues.
1: The two victims, ages 42 and 33, reportedly shot to death after getting into an argument with the 44-year-old suspected shooter, who was also pronounced dead at the hospital. Mesa police responding to reports of an armed man they'd had contact with before. They say he refused to drop his weapon. They opened fire and killed him. D-backs lose to the Phillies 2-1. Jeff Scott, Arizona News Audio.
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1: Yavapai Broadcasting News, I'm Paul David. The search for a missing 8-year-old Chino Valley boy ended on a good note Friday afternoon. Chino Valley police say they received a call from a family reporting their 8-year-old who'd been playing outside was missing. The last time the family had seen the child was 45 minutes before they called 911. YCSO, Pant, and Central Arizona Fire and Medical all began searching for the child, who was found about 30 minutes after he'd been reported as missing. The child was unharmed. Apache Sitgreaves National Forest officials say firefighters made major progress in the lightning-caused Paddy Creek Fire in the Fort Apache Agency. The fire is now 25% contained at 668 acres. Fire lines have been established around the entire fire, and it received an inch of rain over the weekend. The lightning-caused Turkey Track Fire, located within the 2002 Rodeo Chetiskay Fire perimeter, about 18 miles southwest of Sholo, also received significant rain over the weekend and was showing minimal fire growth on Monday. Prescott police say a local man was recently scammed out of $12,850. The suspect called the victim and claimed they were with the FBI. They went on to say that the victim's bank account was under investigation and the victim had to send money to an undisclosed address via a courier. The victim complied with the suspect's demands and then contacted police to report he thought he'd been scammed. Officials say when you receive a call like this, just stop, take a moment, and don't act out of fear or pressure. Hang up and report the call to police. Camp Verde will hold an Economic Development Forum on Thursday, September 10th from 5 to 7 at the Camp Verde Public Library. Topics to be discussed include tourism, affordable housing, downtown revitalization, and more. Central Arizona Fire and Medical Authority and Prescott National Forest were awarded funding to install 2 new fire danger rating signs. The signs were installed at CAFMA Stations 51 and 54. The signs inform the public about the current fire danger in the area. Information on these stories can be found on our news page at MyRadioPlace.com. That's news from Yavapai Broadcasting.
2: Happy Tuesday. Here's a look at your morning forecast. Slight chance of showers and thunderstorms today after 11 a.m. Otherwise sunny with calm winds 5 to 10 miles an hour this afternoon. Winds could gust as high as 15 miles an hour later today. Flagstaff seeing a high of 73 degrees. Sedona 88. Prescott 81. Cottonwood 90, and Payson with a high of 84. That's your morning forecast.
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happy September. Some more fun facts about the month is that data show that this month is one of the most common months for birthdays in the middle of the month.

0: in the bottle. That is Randy Houser. And, well, stay away from the fragrance bottle if you are in the dating world, because apparently this is a thing, right? And they're calling it the pheromone maxing. Okay, it's a trend. You're going to be seeing that all over TikTok if you haven't already, Instagram. It's basically men in the dating ages, the teens and the young 20s, they are, you know, not doing the normal, I'm getting ready for a date, I'm going to wash my hair, take the shower, put on deodorant, do all the things. Instead, they're letting their, you know, natural selves get a little ripe, put it that way. I think that's okay way to say it. But anyway, I'm just giving you a heads up on what it is, pheromone maxing. I'm glad I'm out of the dating world, because no. Pheromone maxing. I mean, that's okay maybe on the weekend and you're already like with somebody. Maybe they're okay with it. I don't know, but like not on a date. But anyway, like I said, I don't date. So married, don't have to deal with it. Thank goodness. Stella Lefty is next with Busted.
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0: That is Jelly Roll with Hands Up. I hope you're having a wonderful first day of September. It's a Tuesday, and well, it's time for your random stat of the day. And today's random is about airport security. And believe it or not, belts are the most forgotten items at airport security. You know, most of the time you have to take them off if they've got, you know, made out of a certain something and the little beepers go off. So that's probably why, because you take it off and then you forgot you take it off and then you, you know, board the plane, you're in a hurry, this and that. So try to remember that, the belt. It's a very important thing, especially, you know, if your pants are a little loose, you don't want to be running through the airport and oops. Jason Aldean is next with Girl Like You.
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0: All My Exes. That is Lauren Elaine along with Chase Matthew. I'm Sherry Farmer, and I've heard about these stories. They were nighttime dramas or nighttime soap operas. My parents called them both those things. But anyway, a lot of these great shows from the 80s. You know, you've heard Dallas. There was Knott's Landing, Falcon Crest, just to name a few. Now they would call them probably reality TV. But one of the big stars, Donna Mills, she was a part of Knott's Landing. She's now 85 years old, and she recently shared that she has made six figures in her first month on OnlyFans. Now, I have no idea what she's doing over there. No idea whatsoever. But she's there. So you'll have to let me know if you are on that. Let me know what she's doing, because I don't want to know. I mean, but I do. You know what I'm saying? I don't want to look it up myself, but you can tell me. But give me the G version if it's anything. No, I don't want to know about that. But anyway, so many celebrities are turning to OnlyFans to make a decent living, like a really nice living. They're making more money doing that than they are acting. So I find that fascinating. But anyway, I just thought I'd share that with you. Ellen Langley is next with Love and Life Again.
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1: Arizona News Audio. Officials of the Grand Canyon confirming two people are dead, one person still unaccounted for following that massive flooding incident over the weekend. The search set to resume for the one person they haven't located, Incident Commander Dave Black.
2: We are absolutely holding out hope that person is still alive. We have done a lot of air reconnaissance from helicopters. And have not found any survivors as of yet.
1: Shooting deaths of three men at a Tucson gay bar early Monday, investigated as a hate crime. It happened at Venture Inn, the incident in the bar's parking lot. Tucson Mayor Raheena Romero.
3: Tucson Police Department investigators confirmed that the suspect possessed addresses for multiple LGBTQ plus friendly venues.
1: The two victims, ages 42 and 33, reportedly shot to death after getting into an argument with the 44-year-old suspected shooter, who was also pronounced dead at the hospital. Mesa police responding to reports of an armed man they'd had contact with before. They say he refused to drop his weapon. They opened fire and killed him. D-backs lose to the Phillies 2-1. Jeff Scott, Arizona News Audio.
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8: Yavapai Broadcasting News, I'm Paul David. The Yavapai County Health Department says Dreyer's Grand Ice Cream has voluntarily recalled a number of flavors of Outshine fruit bars due to them possibly being contaminated with glass. The recall includes strawberry, watermelon, grape, tangerine, and black cherry, 6-count, 2.5-ounce fruit bars, and 24-count, 2.5-ounce variety pack fruit bars. The bars were distributed to retailers nationwide. No injuries have been reported. The product should be thrown away or returned. Flagstaff City Hall is getting a new roof. The city says construction begins tomorrow on the new roof, and the work should be finished by mid-November. The public may experience some noise and temporary road restrictions during the construction. Crews will work Mondays through Fridays from 6 to 6 each day. City Hall will remain open during that work. The Patriot Guard Riders are looking for flagline volunteers for Hulbert or Bert Sprague this Saturday at 11:30 at Payson Pioneer Cemetery. Sprague enlisted in the Army in 1965 and was discharged as a Specialist 5th Class in 1968. The Vietnam veteran served with the 82nd Airborne and was awarded several service medals. Sprague also volunteered with the Gila County Sheriff's Office and the Payson Police Department Search and Rescue. He recently passed at the age of 79. ADOT says traffic fatalities on Arizona roads decreased for the third year in a row in 2025. There were 1,156 fatal crashes in 2025, a 5.2% decrease from 2024. Total crashes also dropped. There were 118,052 crashes in 2025, down 4.4% from the year prior. Officials say the data shows the leading factors in traffic fatalities, injuries, and crashes are speeding, failure to wear a seatbelt or helmet, and impairment. For these numbers to continue to decrease, ADOT says all drivers need to make safer decisions when behind the wheel. Information on these stories and others can be found on our news page. Visit MyRadioPlace.com. With the news, I'm Paul David for Yavapai Broadcasting.
9: Happy Tuesday. Here's a look at your morning forecast. Slight chance of showers and thunderstorms today after 11 a.m. Otherwise sunny with calm winds 5 to 10 miles an hour this afternoon. Winds could gust as high as 15 miles an hour later today. Flagstaff seeing a high of 73 degrees, Sedona 88, Prescott 81, Cottonwood 90, and Payson with a high of 84. That's your morning forecast.
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They will be hitting the road to support their latest album, Young. So the concert is, or the tour is, the Young Tour. And that all begins September 11th in Indiana. Here is Dan and Shay with Say So.

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0: 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It's Snoop. Okay? So I'm sorry. But I bet that would be a blast of a job. Although the calories, I don't know. I wonder if they give you a clothing allowance if you, I mean, you're eating all that ice cream. I imagine that's going to add up. So if you've got a really great metabolism, perfect job for you. Blake Shelton is next with Doing What She Likes.
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1: It's Cody Johnson with Horse Back. Thank you so much for sharing your day with us. And if today is your birthday, well, happy birthday. Some of the celebrities you share your special day with include, it's quite an interesting list. You get Lily Tomlin, who's now 87. Barry Gibb of the Bee Gees turning the big 80 today. Dr. Phil is 76. Singer Gloria Estefan, she's 69 today. And Zendaya is 30 today. So happy birthday, everybody. Make it a good one. Brad Paisley's coming up with The World right after Morgan Wallen's Thinking About Me.
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0: Kevin Powers featuring Shaboozy. That is Move On, and it moved really, really high up. Okay, NASA successfully launched their new Nancy Grace Roman Space Telescope. Now, they did that over the weekend, this past Sunday. Roman has the precision of the Hubble Telescope, but a field of view 100 times larger and can scan 1,000 times faster. So no telling what they're going to see out there in space. I just hope it's good things, right? We don't need that right now. We don't need any scary alien beings. No. We do not need to be worrying about that, okay? So put out positive vibes that they're not going to see anything like that, that it's all going to be just beautiful stars and maybe another planet or two, okay? But nothing scary, okay? I mean, I shouldn't even put that out there. I shouldn't. I'm taking it back. Didn't say that. On the way, we got Zach Topp with South of Sanity.
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1: Arizona News Audio. The shooting deaths of three men at a Tucson gay bar, Venture Inn, being investigated as a hate crime. Tucson Mayor Raheena Romero says this type of crime can't be tolerated.
2: This tragedy serves as yet another painful reminder that homophobia is still rampant in our country.
1: Two were killed after an argument with the shooter, who also died. At the Grand Canyon, Incident Commander Dave Black says only one person is still missing after that deadly flash flooding over the weekend.
3: We are absolutely holding out hope that person is still alive. We have done a lot of air reconnaissance from helicopters and have not found any survivors as of yet.
1: Two others were killed. The Campwood fire near Baghdad, now 90% contained after burning just over 1,200 acres. The D-backs' Ketel Marte returns to the lineup for the first time since he was a no-show at a game in Boston August 17th. He told reporters his absence wasn't due to anger at the manager. Connie Weber, Arizona News Audio.
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2: Yavapai Broadcasting News, I'm Paul David. Grand Canyon officials say one person remains missing from Saturday's flood event at Phantom Ranch. The individual was hiking and camping with two other visitors who have since been found deceased. Stage 4 water restrictions will remain in place at the canyon for the foreseeable future due to an estimated 40% of the Trans Canyon water line being destroyed. The North Kaibab Trail is also closed due to many bridges and crossings being washed away during the event. The Arizona Department of Forestry says the Campwood Fire, northeast of Baghdad, is now 90% contained and it remains at 1,215 acres. Officials say two engine crews remained on scene conducting mop-up and patrolling the containment lines. Apache Sitgreaves National Forest officials say firefighters made major progress in lightning-caused Paddy Creek Fire on the Fort Apache Agency. The fire is now 25% contained at 668 acres. Fire lines have been established around the entire fire, and it's received an inch of rain over the weekend. The lightning caused Turkey Track Fire, located within the 2002 Rodeo Chetiskai Fire perimeter, about 18 miles southwest of Sholo, also received significant rain over the weekend and was showing minimal fire growth. Central Arizona Fire and Medical Authority and Prescott National Forest were awarded funding to install two new fire danger rating signs. The signs were installed at CAFMA stations 51 and 54. The signs inform the public about the current fire danger in the area. Camp Verde will hold an economic development forum on Thursday, September 10th from 5 to 7 at the Camp Verde Public Library. Topics to be discussed include tourism, affordable housing, downtown revitalization, and more. And Yavapai County Board of Supervisors Vice Chair Nikki Check will hold a Verde Village Town Hall on Thursday. It'll be at 4:30 at the Verde Village Community Clubhouse. Departments on hand will include Development Services, Public Works, the Health Department, Emergency Management, Flood Control, and the Yavapai County Sheriff's Office. With the news, I'm Paul David for Yavapai Broadcasting.
3: Mostly sunny and clear through the morning. Increased cloudiness this afternoon, and we could see a little rain. Just a 10% chance today, clearing out tonight. 10% chance again tomorrow for some light precipitation. Overnight lows tonight, Flagstaff down to 46. Sedona 65, Prescott 56, Cottonwood at 65. Highs tomorrow about like today, Flagstaff 74, Sedona 88, Prescott 81, Cottonwood's high 90 degrees.
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First day, new month, and we're getting ready to get into the fall. But I want to remind you that those born through the 22nd are Virgos, and later in the month, they're all Libras.

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0: It's Corey Kent with Empty Words. If you are a fan of Walmart's rotisserie chicken, it is good stuff. But National Chicken Month is going on now, and Walmart has decided to celebrate. And they have this purse that's modeled after their rotisserie chicken. Now, it's a limited edition bag. It's perfect for the fall season. It looks like dinner and comes with the same price tag as the meal at just $5.97. Now, that might be a really cute Thanksgiving gift, even though it's not turkey. I mean, it's chicken. But still, that would be really cute if you have somebody who likes to just enjoy fun things. What a fun purse to carry that looks like dinner, you know? Probably make you hungry all the time. Or maybe it would help curb your appetite. I don't know. Ellen Langley is next with Be Her.
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0: Megan Maroney with Medicine. And speaking of taste, ooh, today is Tasty Tuesday. And it is a limited time delicious flavor that I'm sharing with you today. It is called, this is nothing but cakes. Okay, you know how they always like have these delicious like pop-up flavors? They'll be there for a little while and then they're gone. But for a limited time, that's exactly what I'm talking about here. This is the Galactic Brownie Cake. It's inspired by Little Debbie Cosmic Brownies. So if you love those, you're going to love this cake. So it's a little different than their normal cakes because it has a rich fudgy chocolate cake base with a gooey molten texture inside. And then they've got the smooth brownie batter glaze instead of their cream cheese frosting on top. And they have a little candy-coated rainbow sprinkles on top. That's only available, though, till September 6th. So that's like tomorrow. You know what I mean? Time flies. So if you want it, you better get in there and enjoy it ASAP. But you can see what it looks like. It's really cute. I love the little sprinkles on top. Check it out on my Facebook page. Search for Sherry Farmer. Or on Instagram, I'm Sherry M. Farmer. Let me know if you've tried anything delicious recently. Something new, something different. Yeah, hit me up. Kane Brown is next with Woman.
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1: Arizona News Audio. The shooting deaths of three men at a Tucson gay bar, Venture Inn, being investigated as a hate crime. Tucson Mayor Raheena Romero says this type of crime can't be tolerated.
2: This tragedy serves as yet another painful reminder that homophobia is still rampant in our country.
1: Two were killed after an argument with the shooter, who also died. At the Grand Canyon, Incident Commander Dave Black says only one person is still missing after that deadly flash flooding over the weekend.
3: We are absolutely holding out hope that person is still alive. We have done a lot of air reconnaissance from helicopters and have not found any survivors as of yet.
1: Two others were killed. The Campwood fire near Baghdad, now 90% contained after burning just over 1,200 acres. The D-backs' Ketel Marte returns to the lineup for the first time since he was a no-show at a game in Boston August 17th. He told reporters his absence wasn't due to anger at the manager. Connie Weber, Arizona News Audio.
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9: Yavapai Broadcasting News, I'm Paul David. The search for a missing 8-year-old Chino Valley boy ended on a good note Friday afternoon. Chino Valley police say they received a call from a family reporting their 8-year-old, who had been playing outside, was missing. The last time the family had seen the child was about 45 minutes before they called 911. YCSO, Pant, and Central Arizona Fire and Medical all began searching for the child, who was found about 30 minutes after he had been reported as missing. The child was unharmed. Prescott police say a local man was recently scammed at $12,850. The suspect called the victim and claimed they were with the FBI. They went on to say that the victim's bank account was under investigation, and the victim had to send the money to an undisclosed address via a courier. The victim complied with the suspect's demands and then contacted police to report he thought he'd been scammed. Officials say when you receive a call like this, stop, take a moment, and don't act out of fear or pressure. Hang up and report the call to police. Flagstaff City Hall is getting a new roof. The city says construction begins tomorrow on the new roof, and the work should be finished by mid-November. The public may experience some noise and temporary road restrictions during the work. Crews work Mondays through Fridays from 6 to 6 each day. City Hall will remain open during that work. The Patriot Guard Riders are looking for flagline volunteers for Hulbert Burt Sprague this Saturday at 11:30 at Payson Pioneer Cemetery. Sprague enlisted in the Army in 1965 and was discharged as a Specialist 5th Class in 1968. The Vietnam veteran served with the 82nd Airborne and was awarded several service medals. Sprague also volunteered with the Gila County Sheriff's Office and the Payson Police Department Search and Rescue. He recently passed at the age of 79. Yavapai County Board of Supervisors Vice Chair Nikki Check will hold a Verde Village Town Hall on Thursday at 4:30 at the Verde Village Community Clubhouse. Information on these stories and others can be found on our news page. Visit MyRadioPlace.com. With the news, I'm Paul David for Yavapai Broadcasting.
10: Mostly sunny and clear through the morning. Increased cloudiness this afternoon, and we could see a little rain. Just a 10% chance today, clearing out tonight. 10% chance again tomorrow for some light precipitation. Overnight lows tonight, Flagstaff down to 46. Sedona 65, Prescott 56, Cottonwood at 65. Highs tomorrow about like today, Flagstaff 74, Sedona 88, Prescott 81, Cottonwood's high 90 degrees.
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0: newly extended, the adjectives used to describe the My Kind of Saturday Night Tour. Yes, Luke Combs rolling it over into 2027. There he goes with Rethink Some Things. Speaking of touring, a couple of guys who were together on the road last summer on a duet this summer. George Burge with Luke Bryan next.
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0: Let him in anyway. That is the latest one from Blake Shelton as we play the best country right here for you. Kenny Chesney on the way, guy who skipped the summertime tour this year. Didn't do the run of stadium dates like he usually does. Did a Vegas residency instead. Parmalee is on the way as well.
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0: really made inroads doing duets, a number of them now. Co-Wetzel, this time with Ella Langley. The song is called Jaded. Coming up, a guy who jokes he has made more comebacks than the McRib. That's good. Joe Nichols, standing by.
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5: As a college professor, I've seen students undereducated carrying gaps our K-12 schools did not have the resources to fill. Arizona is 49th in the country for school funding, 5 years running. I'm Christine Dargan, and I'm running for State Senate in Rural Legislative District 1 because our kids and teachers have waited long enough for a legislature that will actually fund our schools. Vote Christine Dargan for State Senate LD1. Paid for by Dargan.

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1: Arizona News Audio. Only one person still unaccounted for after that deadly flash flooding at the Grand Canyon over the weekend. Two men shot and killed at a gay bar in Tucson. The shooter is dead, too. Police say it's a hate crime. Two teenage girls rescued from what's believed to be a sex trafficking operation at a house in Tulsa. Supervisory Deputy U.S. Marshal Colleen Grayman says they were led to that house at a 16-year-old girl who'd been missing since June. There, they found a second girl.
2: She had initially presented herself as an adult. Later, it was determined that she was a juvenile that had left her family and had not been reported missing.
1: That girl's 17. Ketel Marte of the Diamondbacks returns to the lineup for the first time since failing to show up for a game in Boston August 17th. Through an interpreter, the star second baseman indicated he planned to apologize to his teammates.
3: Definitely. Like a man, I'm going to stand up in front of them, ask for forgiveness. We're human. We all commit mistakes.
1: Connie Weber, Arizona News Audio.
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9: Yavapai Broadcasting News, I'm Paul David. Tonto National Forest crews responded to a new wildfire north of Globe over the weekend. Officials say the fire is located in a remote area with limited access and is currently estimated about 30 acres. The fire received significant rain and crews are working on the best approach to suppress it. Yavapai County Health Department says Dreyer's Grand Ice Cream voluntarily recalled a number of flavors of Outline fruit bars due to them possibly being contaminated with glass. The recall includes strawberry, watermelon, grape, tangerine, and black cherry, 6-count, 2.5-ounce fruit bars, and 24-count, 2.5-ounce variety pack fruit bars. The bars were distributed to retailers nationwide. No injuries have been reported. The product should be thrown away or returned. Traffic will be on the increase around Fort Tuthill and Flagstaff this weekend as the 77th annual Coconino County Fair takes place. The fair runs this Friday through Monday, the Labor Day weekend.

0: The fair celebrates America's 250th birthday, Coconino County's 135th birthday, 100 years of Route 66, and Flagstaff's Dark Sky designation of 25 years. Yavapai County Fair runs the following weekend, September 10th through the 13th. Prescott will hold a community meeting on the city's general plan this Thursday at 5:30 at the Grace Sparks Activity Center on East Gurley Street. The meeting will be conducted in open house format. Several new elements will be incorporated into the plan, which includes conservation, recreation, public transit, housing, public buildings, and more. And ADOT says traffic fatalities on Arizona roads decreased for the third year in a row in 2025. There were 1,156 fatal crashes in 2025, a 5.2% decrease from 2024. Total crashes also dropped. There were 118,052 crashes in 2025, down 4.4% from the year prior. Officials say the data shows the leading factors in traffic fatalities, injuries, and crashes are speeding, failure to wear a seatbelt or helmet, and impairment. With the news, I'm Paul David for Yavapai Broadcasting.
1: Mostly sunny and clear through the morning. Increased cloudiness this afternoon, and we could see a little rain. Just a 10% chance today, clearing out tonight. 10% chance again tomorrow for some light precipitation. Overnight lows tonight, Flagstaff down to 46. Sedona 65, Prescott 56, Cottonwood at 65. Highs tomorrow about like today, Flagstaff 74, Sedona 88, Prescott 81, Cottonwood's high 90 degrees.
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0: 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It has made its way onto the pop chart now. Direct from Los Angeles, Stella Lefty singing about Boston. A former college baseball pitcher at Ole Miss turned country star, Brett Young, next.
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0: Get to Drinkin' comes to us courtesy of Zach John King, a guy who's on the road alongside Thomas Rhett this fall. Jason Aldean on the way doing a song that we know and love. And the breakout single for Dasha is just around the bend. Song that blew up on TikTok.
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4: Mostly sunny and clear through the morning. Increased cloudiness this afternoon, and we could see a little rain. Just a 10% chance today, clearing out tonight. 10% chance again tomorrow for some light precipitation. Overnight lows tonight, Flagstaff down to 46. Sedona 65, Prescott 56, Cottonwood at 65. Highs tomorrow about like today, Flagstaff 74, Sedona 88, Prescott 81, Cottonwood's high 90 degrees.
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0: Latest one from Chris Young. There he goes. So that didn't come here to leave. His favorite part of being a member of the Grand Ole Opry? The P.O. Box makes it real easy for fans to contact him. They can just write to Chris Young in care of the Opry, and he'll respond if time allows. Lauren Elena, Chase Matthew on the way.
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1: Arizona News Audio. A Mesa resident, Kisava Raul Tatapatri, still among the thousands missing following the catastrophic flash flooding along the Nepal-Tibet border. Tariff-free beef imports start arriving today. 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
2: It really is a short-term fix that isn't really a fix. 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
1: How Arizona elections are being run dominated a contentious debate between candidates for Secretary of State. Democratic incumbent Adrian Fontes says they're safe.
3: They've been safe and secure for a long time, but for the misinformation and lies that we've seen from folks without any evidence whatsoever.
1: Challenger Alexander Collardon wouldn't say.
4: There's no doubt that confidence in our elections here in Arizona is at an all-time low. And the responsibility for that rests squarely on the shoulders of Secretary Fontes.
1: Connie Weber, Arizona News Audio.
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10: Yalpa 5 Broadcasting News, I'm Paul David. Grand Canyon officials say one person remains missing from Saturday's flood event at Phantom Ranch. The individual was hiking and camping with 2 other visitors who have since been found deceased. Stage 4 water restrictions will remain in place at the canyon for the foreseeable future due to an estimated 40% of the Trans Canyon water line being destroyed. The North Kaibab Trail is also closed due to many bridges and crossings being washed away during the event. The Arizona Department of Forestry says the Campwood Fire northeast of Baghdad is now 90% contained and it remains at 1,215 acres. Officials say 2 engine crews remain on scene conducting mop-up and patrolling the containment lines. Apache Sitgreaves National Forest officials say firefighters made major progress in lightning-caused Paddy Creek Fire on the Fort Apache Agency. The fire is now 25% contained at 668 acres. Fire lines have been established around the entire fire, and it's received an inch of rain over the weekend. The lightning caused Turkey Track Fire, located within the 2002 Rodeo Chetiskay Fire perimeter, about 18 miles southwest of Sholo, also received significant rain over the weekend and was showing minimal fire growth. Central Arizona Fire and Medical Authority and Prescott National Forest were awarded funding to install 2 new fire danger rating signs. The signs were installed at CAFMA stations 51 and 54. The signs inform the public about the current fire danger in the area. Camp Verde will hold an economic development forum on Thursday, September 10th from 5 to 7 at the Camp Verde Public Library. Topics to be discussed include tourism, affordable housing, downtown revitalization, and more. And Yavapai County Board of Supervisors Vice Chair Nikki Check will hold a Verde Village Town Hall on Thursday. It'll be at 4:30 at the Verde Village Community Clubhouse. Departments on hand will include Development Services, Public Works, the Health Department, Emergency Management, Flood Control, and the Yavapai County Sheriff's Office. 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
11: Mostly sunny and clear through the morning. Increased cloudiness this afternoon, and we could see a little rain. Just a 10% chance today, clearing out tonight. 10% chance again tomorrow for some light precipitation. Overnight lows tonight, Flagstaff down to 46. Sedona 65, Prescott 56, Cottonwood at 65. Highs tomorrow about like today, Flagstaff 74. Sedona 88, Prescott 81, Cottonwood's high 90 degrees.
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0: Not only is he a country star on tour, but he is also the spokesman for a chain of boot stores that is sponsoring his tour. Riley Green right there at his Think As You Drunk. Great country lives here. Zach Topp is on the way.
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0: He's about to make up a couple of dates that he scrapped whenever his wife gave birth to baby number two. Everybody understood. Yeah, you got to go home for that. Parker McCollum, that is killing me. Rascal Flatts on the way with a song that we know and love, and we'll bring you something from Nate Smith in the minutes ahead.
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0: fresh off his gig, guest hosting for Kimmel, Jelly Roll, and Hands Up. Thomas Rhett on the way in just a couple, and Toy Story 5 still doing big things at the box office. It's up over $1 billion with a B. We'll hear from Taylor Swift in the minutes to come.
1: There it is again. 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
1: Arizona News Audio. Well, the agonizing wait continues for the family of Mesa resident Kasava Raul Tatapatri, missing in flash flooding along the Nepal-Tibet border. His daughter Ramya, a neurologist from Gilbert, fears her father didn't survive, but she's holding out hope.
2: Really kind of the reality sets in that we're also hearing stories about people that have made it to high ground that have been trapped in air pockets and that are being

0: pulled out and rescued.
1: Now one person still missing after flooding at the Grand Canyon that killed two hikers over the weekend. After recent extreme heat, Arizona's lower deserts getting below normal high conditions. National Weather Service Phoenix meteorologist Ted Widdock says today,
2: we're looking at temperatures a few degrees below the daily normals, so forecasting a high right around 100 in the Phoenix area. Normal for today's day would be 104 for Phoenix.
1: Coffee chain 7 Brew wins the auction for the shuttered Salad and Ghost sites beating Dutch Bros. Connie Weber, Arizona News Audio.
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8: Yavapai Broadcasting News, I'm Paul David. The search for a missing 8-year-old Chino Valley boy ended on a good note Friday afternoon. Chino Valley police say they received a call from a family reporting their 8-year-old, who had been playing outside, was missing. The last time the family had seen the child was about 45 minutes before they called 911. YCSO, PANT, and Central Arizona Fire and Medical all began searching for the child, who was found about 30 minutes after he had been reported as missing. The child was unharmed. Prescott police say a local man was recently scammed at $12,850. The suspect called the victim and claimed they were with the FBI. They went on to say that the victim's bank account was under investigation and the victim had to send the money to an undisclosed address via a courier. The victim complied with the suspect's demands and then contacted police to report he thought he'd been scammed. Officials say when you receive a call like this, stop, take a moment, and don't act out of fear or pressure. Hang up and report the call to police. Flagstaff City Hall is getting a new roof. The city says construction begins tomorrow on the new roof, and the work should be finished by mid-November. The public may experience some noise and temporary road restrictions during the work. Crews will work Mondays through Fridays from 6 to 6 each day. City Hall will remain open during that work. The Patriot Guard Riders are looking for flagline volunteers for Hulbert Burt Sprague this Saturday at 11:30 at Payson Pioneer Cemetery. Sprague enlisted in the Army in 1965 and was discharged as a Specialist 5th Class in 1968. The Vietnam veteran served with the 82nd Airborne and was awarded several service medals. Sprague also volunteered with the Gila County Sheriff's Office and the Payson Police Department Search and Rescue. He recently passed at the age of 79. Yavapai County Board of Supervisors Vice Chair Nikki Check will hold a Verde Village Town Hall on Thursday at 4:30 at the Verde Village Community Clubhouse. Information on these stories and others can be found on our news page. 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With the news, I'm Paul David for Yavapai Broadcasting.
9: The overnight weather outlook calling for clear conditions. A mention of showers early, 10% or less. Tomorrow, about a 10% chance for showers again, mainly after 11 a.m. and then clearing out again tomorrow night. Tomorrow, a lot like today weather-wise, better chance for rain come Thursday. Overnight lows, Flagstaff tonight, mid-40s, about 65 both in Sedona and Cottonwood. Tonight, Prescott looking for 56 degrees.
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0: He signed a publishing contract back in 2022, and since then, 50 of his songs have been recorded by other artists. Very impressive track record for Jacob Hackworth. That's what took you so long. Kane Brown on the way with a song about his wife.
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0: Loving Life Again. There is the latest one from Ella Langley, who is celebrating another successful milestone on the Billboard Hot 100, Choosin' Texas. Now the longest tenured single by an artist, excluding Christmas songs, ever. Blake Shelton is on the way.
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3: The overnight weather outlook calling for clear conditions. A mention of showers early, 10% or less. Tomorrow, about a 10% chance for showers again, mainly after 11 a.m. and then clearing out again tomorrow night. Tomorrow, a lot like today weather-wise, better chance for rain come Thursday. Overnight lows, Flagstaff tonight, mid-40s, about 65 both in Sedona and Cottonwood. Tonight, Prescott looking for 56 degrees.
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0: Phone, keys, wallet. Lainey Wilson with John Mayer. Yes, a genre-crossing duet. I always love it when we get a cross-genre duet because you never know exactly how it's going to turn out, but that's good stuff. Chris Young is just a couple minutes away.
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1: Arizona News Audio. Only one person still unaccounted for after that deadly flash flooding incident at Grand Canyon National Park over the weekend. Incident Commander Dave Black briefed reporters Monday night.
2: Our rangers have worked tirelessly the last 2 days and all day today and have cut that number down now to one. So we have two fatalities.
1: In 1995, the body of a woman was found in Standard Wash in Lake Havasu City, a crime that still hasn't been solved. Anita Mortensen with the Mojave County Sheriff's Office says the woman was 48-year-old Jean Andre Brady. She'd been shot multiple times.